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0: 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Commercial fire alarm. 3425, Country Stone Manor Drive. Unit C. Cross Street is Country Stone Drive. 1924, 1914, and 1902. Respond on fire tap 20. Carbon monoxide alarm. 12433, Glenview Lake Drive. Cross Street is Glenview Lake Court. 1314. 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

0: 2817 in Central County. I'll advise when I get on the scene. I'm looking at the notes. I don't think I need to call first. You can disregard them for now.
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Strecker Road. Building F. Unit 118. Cross Street is Gamble Gardens. 3347. Respond on South Main. Lift Assist. 117, Clear Meadows Drive. Cross Street is Brightbeck Drive. 3310. Respond on South Main. 1817. 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Shrewsbury City Center. 5200 Shrewsbury Avenue. 1817. 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Cross Street is Hunter Avenue. 3917. 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

0: 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One vehicle off the roadway into the trees. It appears all occupants are out. 2427 will be out investigating and have Allenson Road Command.
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1: They're out of the vehicle. One patient. We'll advise.
2: 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One patient. We'll advise.

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Cross Street Doherty Lake Estates Drive. 1924, 3527, and 3524. 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

0: Penscotty, 1924, is on scene. 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All patients out of the vehicle, 1924 off command.
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Pinch County 3517. 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Are you clear on line 6? 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Okay, so you want to advise or you want me to send? 3517 will advise.

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In Centern. Highway 30 and West Watson Road. 1317, 1314, 1730, and 1302. Respond on South, Maine.

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0: 1340 South County will be on scene to vehicles, minor damage. LF Highway 30 Command, he disregard 1730.
1: 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Not investigating. 1730, you can disregard.

0: Man, Central County. 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One person wanting to be checked out. 1302 is discretion if he wants to continue.
1: Yes, sir. Central County 1302.
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South Highway Drive. 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

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Cross Street is Ridge Road. 3327. Respond on South Main.

0: Central County, 6114 is on the scene, three-story hotel. No evacuation in progress. We'll be investigating.
1: Six 114 on scene, three-story hotel. No evacuation in progress. I'm investigating.

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Fainting. 4734. Ringer Road. 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

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Cross Street is Rambold Avenue. 1617 and 1614. 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

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Commercial fire alarm. In Creve Coeur Manor. 1127, Timber Run Drive. Unit 136. Cross Street is Olive Boulevard. 2234, 2315, 2302, and 2324. Respond on fire tack 20. Commercial fire alarm. In Creve Coeur Manor. 1127, Timber Run Drive. Unit 136. Cross Street is Olive Boulevard. 2234, 2315, 2302, and 2324. Respond on fire tack 20.

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Sick case. 12438. Merrick Drive. Cross Street is Easton Drive. 2317. Respond on South Main.

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Cross Street is Sieve Road. 8502, 8527, and Bull Fire. 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

0: Central County 2324 is on scene. Three-story apartment building. No evacuation. We'll be investigating.
1: 2324 on scene. Three-story apartment building. Nothing visible. I'm investigating.

0: Cedric County from 2324.
1: Four.
0: Cedric County, we have readings of max 47 parts per million. We'll be awaiting fire. Meantime, we'll be ventilating the structure.
1: 2324, 47 parts per million, inspire ventilating structure.
2: 2315 is 24.
0: Go ahead, 15.
2: He wants to come on in, get in with ventilation.
0: That's negative. Maintain your position on Goldberg before you hit a crossport.
2: That's clear. We're level one on Goldberg.
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0: Go ahead, B.
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0: That's clear. That's not shutting down those units.
3: 24 is clear.

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0: Yes, sir. 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
1: Message received. 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

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Cross Street is Doherty Ferry Road. 1927. Respond on South Main.

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Kingston Drive. Unit A. Cross Street is Pentonville Drive. 16-17. 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

0: Parkwood from 1527. We've arrived at Mercy St. Louis, ending mileage 6.7.
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In 1924. Chest pain. Cape Albion Harbor. 3380, Lake Bend Drive. Unit 113. Cross Street is Doherty Ferry Road. 1927 and 1924. 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

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Port Drive. Cross Street is Harbor Drive. 1117. Respond on South Main.

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Hidden Acres Court. 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

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Cross Street is Peel Drive. 1710, and 1706. 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

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Cross Street is Prospect Lake Drive. 3527. 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

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Fall, patient unconscious. 14180, Woods Mill Cove Drive. Cross Street is Woods Mill Terrace Lane. 2237, 2234, and 2207C. 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

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Officer Wash. 4800, Lima Ferry Road. Cross Street Crystal Drive. 1770, and 1777. 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
1: We're in the area attempting to locate.
0: Yes, sir, in the area attempting to locate. Supposed to be between the car wash, Sam's Club. Possible motorcycle up that possibly hit the curb. Male possibly on the ground.
1: That's clear.

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0: Was on scene with a bicycle. Doesn't appear to be injured. 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
1: 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Bicycle. 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

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Medical alarm. 74, Chevron Drive. Cross Street is Sunrise Drive. 1717. 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

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Cross Street is Sunrise Drive. 1710. 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

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Commercial fire alarm. 1904, DeWitt Ridge Drive. US 23. Cross Street is Elton Ridge Drive. 22:15, 22:45, and 22:02. Respond on 5-20. Commercial fire alarm. 1904, DeWitt Ridge Drive. US 23. Cross Street is Elton Ridge Drive. 22:15, 22:45, and 22:02. Respond on fire tap 20.

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1: Central County 2015, the scene of two-story commercial building. 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
0: Central 15 is on scene, two-story commercial, nothing visible from the exterior, no evacuation in progress. Investigating 2215 with command.

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Odor of smoke, inside. 10119, Fieldcrest Lane. 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

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Chick-fil-A. 11,997, Manchester Road. Cross Street is Windeman Road. 28/17, respond on South Main.

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Unit Dining RM. Cross Street is Doherty Ferry Road. 1927 and 1924. Respond on South Main.

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Inside investigation. 14,060, Lake Trails Court. Cross Street is Delta Drive. 22:45. Respond on fire attack, B2. Inside odor investigation. 14,680, Lake Trails Court. Cross Street is Belshaft Drive. 22:45. Respond on fire attack, 22.

0: Center County from 2245.
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0: 245 is on the scene, small two-story residential, nothing showing up the side. 2245 will be investigating.
1: I'm on the scene, small two-story, nothing showing up from the interior. On the scene investigating. Center County, 1787, 1720, 1707. 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

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Cross Street of Ridge Road. 1817. Respond on South, Maine.

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Hemorrhage. South County Habilitation. 2312. Lima Ferry Road. Building 8. Cross Street is Navajo Drive. 1717. Respond on South Main.

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Carlisle Lake Drive. Cross Street is North New Balance Road. 2317. 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

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Upper Hill Road. Unit 300. Cross Street is Wells Road. 1747. Respond on South Main. (22:45 and 22:07 C). Also respond. Stroke. Lumiere of Chesterfield Senior Wing. 16255. West Chesterfield Parkway. Unit 101. Cross Street is Justice Post Road. 22:45 and 22:07 C). Also respond. Respond on South Main. (24:17). Fall. 18701. Old Highway 66. Cross Street is Perimeter Road. (24:17). Respond on South Main.

1730, 1737, 1702, and 1707. Sit case. Southbound 270 south of Gravois. 1730, 1737, 1702, and 1707. Respond on fire tack 20. Sit case. Southbound 270 south of Gravois. 1730, 1737, 1702, and 1707. Respond on fire tack 20.

1740, 1752, and 1702. Vehicle fire. 270 southbound north of Pethon Ferry. 1740, 1752, and 1702. Respond on South Main.

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0: Eva southbound north of Tucson Ferry.
1: 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Could be, you can go the other way.

0: 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We're going to check down to Lee Mayberry and turn back.
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1: That is correct.

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1: 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They're still on the call.
2: Yes, I was checking with them to see if they were actually in. Central County 1737,
3: go ahead.
2: 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Are you in service?
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2: 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So you have a patient from the call on 270 south of Graveway?

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1: It's clear. 2420. Right now, just meet us at the Circle K. We're just going to need one firefighter and need to jump on board.
2: That's clear. 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
3: 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We're clear of our previous call. 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
0: 1537, police are on the scene of your call. The scene is secure. The female is diagnosed bipolar. 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Could you respond on the quiet?
1: Okay.
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1: Three 714 unseen, four-story large apartment building, no evacuation, nothing visible, investigating.
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2: 2714 A to 2315. We're on the second floor going to 223 for most likely dry cooking. 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
0: 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We're at the hydrant right now. 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

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Cross Street is Union Road. 17MIH1, and 1737. Respond on South, Maine.

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Difficulty breathing. South County Pediatrics. 4850, Lemay Ferry Road. Unit 120. Cross Street is Salem School Road. 1770 and 1747. Respond on South Main. Auto-respond. Difficulty breathing. Patient not alert. County Pediatrics. 4850, Lemay Ferry Road. Unit 120. Cross Street is Salem School Road. 1707. Auto-respond. Respond on South Main.

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Unit 325. Cross Street is Ravens Ridge Road. 1817. Respond on South Main. 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
1: When we arrived where the call was originally plotted at, we were told we had to enter into the back off of Busher Road, which then turns into English Road.
0: Clear, thanks.
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0: Clear.

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Also respond. 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Also respond. Respond on South Main. Also respond. 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All respond. 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
0: The house is actually on Fawn Circle, but 8517 says you have to enter off of English Road, so we just drop the location there at that no specific address.
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Over circle. Cross street is King Bulls Boulevard. 1770. 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

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Sick case. Joe Vicardis. 8556. Watson Road. Cross Street is General Grant Lane. 1137. Spawned on South Main.

0: 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We'll take that call for 1137. They're aware.
1: Claire 1197, receiving in place of 37. They're aware.

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Carbon monoxide alarm. Church of Jesus Christ LDS. 17132. Manchester Road. Cross Street Highway 109. 3332. Respond on South Main.

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Changing. 329. Lindy Boulevard. Cross Street is Hillcrest Boulevard. 3517. Respond on South Main.

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Also respond. Fangden. 329, Lindy Boulevard. Cross Street is Hillcrest Boulevard. 3514. Also respond. Respond on South Main.

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Assault. Scene is not secure. 7-Eleven. 703, Union Road. 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

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Seizure. 1044. 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Cross Street is Barnes West Drive. 2397. 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

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Vehicle accident. Clayton, Middle Road. 3347 and 3344. 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
0: Central County, 3344, 47 on scene. Two vehicles involved. Minor damage. How's the buzzing?
1: On scene, two vehicles. Minor damage. Appears everyone out investigating.

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Fall. 130. Holly Leaf Drive. Cross Street is Holloman Drive. 3327. Respond on South Main. Following event will move 3337 to Metro West House 4. Repeating, the following equipment will move 3337 to Metro West House 4.

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Woodbridge Condos. 11920 Old Ballas Road. Unit 301. Cross Street is Decker Lane. 2317. 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

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Cross Street is West Park Drive. 23-27. Respond on South Main.

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Westchester House. 550, White Road. Unit 500. Cross Street is Whitebrook Drive. 2247. Respond on South Main.

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Residential structure fire. In West Overland. North Larson Road and Locust Avenue. 5214, 5217, 2324, 4402, Olivet 2714, Olivet 2717, 3802, 3814, 2315, 2302, and 4812. Respond on fire tack 10. First alarm. Residential structure fire. In West Overland. North Larson Road and Locust Avenue. 5214, 5217, 2324, 4402, Olivet 2714, Olivet 2717, 3802, 3814, 2315, 2302, and 4812. Respond on fire tack 10. (3924 and 3917) Fall. 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

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Falls. 2885. 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

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Cross Street is Harlan Walk. 1137. Respond on South Main. 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
1: 1777 is responding.

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Assault. 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Cross Street is Barrett Stew Road. 1711. Respond off name.

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Diabetic. 623. Belfort Court. Cross Street is Rochester Drive. 1727. 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

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Commercial fire alarm. Hannah Woods Elementary, 720 Hannah Road. Cross Street is Bridgeland Road. 3502, 3514, and 3524. Respond on fire tap 20. Commercial fire alarm. Hannah Woods Elementary, 720 Hannah Road. Cross Street is Bridgeland Road. 3502, 3514, and 3524. Respond on fire tap 20.

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Respond South Main.

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0: Per the staff, the alarm was pulled accidentally and they're needing assistance to reset it.
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0: We're on scene, two vehicles, fully involved. We'll be pulling the trash line. I'll have 1044 command.
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Vehicle fire. In Creve Coeur. In front of Building 4. 1044 North Mason Road. 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Also respond. 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
1: Yeah, we've got one here in front. So this is with overhaul.
0: That's clear, foreman.

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Cross Street is Saddlecrest Road. 22-24. 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
1: Two on scene. Two vehicles off of the shoulder. 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
1: 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I did put in Mercy SDO.
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Cross street is Lickley Meadows Drive. 1124. Also respond. Respond on South Main.

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Difficulty breathing. 5149, Tanner Replace Drive. Cross Street is Old Tethon Road. 1757, and 1730. Respond on South Main.

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0: 8527, and both fire. Difficulty breathing. 74, Highway M. Mary. Cross Street is Highway AT. 8527, and both fire. Respond on Pacific Main.
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0: Seventy-four, Highway M. Mary. Cross Street is Highway AT. 8502. Also respond. Respond on Pacific Main.

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Vehicle accident. Tesson Ferry Road and Concord School Road. 1730, and 1757. Respond on South Main.

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Overdose. Shell Circle K. 1940. 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Cross Street is Rivas Barracks Road. 1617. Respond on South Main.

1737. Traumatic injury. St. Louis County Highway Department, Green PK. 10996. Current plan. 1737. Respond South Main.

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Commercial fire alarm. 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Tesson Ferry Road. Cross Street is Interstate 270 northbound. 1730. Respond on fire task 20. Commercial fire alarm. 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Tesson Ferry Road. Cross Street is Interstate 270 northbound. 1730. Respond on fire task 20. .3537. 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

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Cross Street is Cromwell Drive. Bolt Fire, and 8517. 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

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Respond on Fire Attack 22.

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Unit 304. 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

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Difficulty breathing. 3862, Lee Village Lane. 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Beyond on South Main.

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Traumatic injury. 918, Fairdale Avenue. Cross Street is Madison Avenue. 3410, and Abbott Ambulance. Respond on South Main.

1334, High Ridge 6424, and 1302. Commercial fire alarm, in Fenton, Tiftshire, 1481, Hawkins Road. Cross Street is Cabello Court, 1334, High Ridge 6424, and 1302. Respond on air, CAC 20. Commercial fire alarm, in Fenton, Kindercare, 1481, Hawkins Road. Cross Street is Cabello Court, 1334, High Ridge 6424, and 1302. Respond on fire, CAC 20.

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Killer's Hair. 1481, Hawkins Road. Cross Street is Cavello Court. 1302. 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

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Killer's Hair. 1481, Hawkins Road. 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
0: So I'm in a room 2002 at Bethesda Dilworth, 9645 Big Ben. A request is actually made to Abbott. They got a request for lights and sirens, didn't have a unit to send. Someone for an 89-year-old male fell and hit his head, ground level full, conscious and breathing.
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Cross Street is Ladue Pines Drive. 2397. 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Seizure. 14, Chesterfield Lakes Road. 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

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Overdose. Shell Circle K. 1940. 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Cross Street is Rivas Barracks Road. 1617. 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Residential fire alarm. 106, Hilltop Trail. 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

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And 387. 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Solwood State Park. 1401. Kiefer Creek Road. A street is restricted connector. 3820 and 3327. Respond on South Main. Also respond. Assist police. Castlewood State Park. 1401, Kiefer Creek Road. Cross Street is Reese Road Connector. 3002. Also respond. 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

0: Central County from 1617. We're on scene, unable to locate the patient. Do you have anything further?
1: Negative. They stated he was in front of us okay, in his late 30s. Nothing further.
0: That's great.
2: Central County from 3320.
1: 3329,
2: UTV2 responding. So can you give us a attack channel?
1: 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County 302. Do we need to dispatch to?
3: I have the drone. We're also adding 3344 to the alarm for drone pilot.
4: And 33UTD2. Also respond. Assist police. Castlewood State Park. 1401 Kiefer Creek Road. Cross Street is Reese Road Connector. 3329 and 33 UTD2. Also respond. Respond. 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

0: Central County from 1617. Unable to locate patient. This is going to be unfounded.
1: Police, they stated they're at 55 in Rivas with a patient.
0: That's clear.
2: Fourteen and 1337, this is going to be a lift assist. We'll handle you. Can return.
3: That's clear. 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
1: Okay, did you get disregard?
3: 490. That's clear. On scene, small, single-story residential, nothing showing. We'll be investigating.
1: I'm seeing small, single-story residential, nothing showing, investigating.

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0: 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Down by the train trestle. In this half. 44 park behind 20.
1: Call the sergeant down there. 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
0: I'm headed down now.
2: So 320 from 29. 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

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Respond on South Main.

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Palm Beach 10. 24-34, Taylor Road. Cross Street is Payne Street. 33-37, and 33-32. 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

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Maternity case. Popeyes. 15903, Manchester Road. Cross Street is T for Creek Road. 3347. Respond on South Main. (1924, 914, and 1902). 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Commercial fire alarm. 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

0: 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Respond on South Main.
1: Reporting alarm, advising no flames or smoke, just audible alarms for several minutes.